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I talk to myself.

It's 105.5 in the south, 105.9 in the north, or wherever you are joining us. A very pleasant good morning to you. This is Kiss FM, your 24-hour love station. Marla here with you on this day, the 4th of June 2026. Thursday, the 4th of June 2026. Wherever you are, north, south, east, west of St. Lucia, good morning, good morning. Thank you so much for waking up with us. We've got Anne Montoute on the platform already. We've got Shiloh on that platform. Sabita, good morning to you and everyone else joining us already this morning.

And today, a religious observance, the feast of Corpus Christi, Body of Christ. And many take this day very seriously. Wherever you are joining us on KISS FM, good morning to you.

0: Celine Dion. Once again, a very pleasant good morning to each and everyone joining us. And many celebrate Corpus Christi today. Well, we extend our best wishes to all those observing this rather sacred occasion. We also take this opportunity to acknowledge and respect every religious denomination and faith community throughout St. Lucia and, of course, all our internationals as well. Whilst our beliefs and traditions may differ, values such as love, kindness, compassion, respect, and service to others unite us all. So we celebrate the diversity that enriches our communities and recognize the important role that faith plays in the lives of so many people. To everyone marking their Corpus Christi today, and to all our listeners, regardless of faith or religious denomination, we wish you a peaceful, blessed, and also a meaningful day. Wherever you are, good morning to you. And this is where we've got to go into the inspirational word with Lady Kodra.
1: And welcome to the morning word. Today we focus on the phrase, I got your back. To have someone's back is a very common English expression, and it basically means that one will support, defend, or protect someone no matter what. It's like you're behind them literally and figuratively, and you'll always be there for them. In our world today, this statement is often used, but how many genuinely mean it? Many are dealing with the disappointments of relying on people who said, time and time again, don't worry, I got your back. You see, listeners, it's one thing to say those words, but it's a totally different thing when we or others are facing difficult or dangerous circumstances. It is supposed to be a promise for us to look out for the best interest of others, assuring them that they can steadfastly rely on our presence and help. When someone says they got our back and they fail to deliver, it can leave us devastated, feeling unsupported, or even vulnerable. Too many times in life, we seem to be good at having each other's back, only when things are going good, only in times when there's plenty and when we can benefit from it. When they can do 99 good deeds for us, but not when that one time it can be done. The story is told of a fisherman who caught a big fish, huge fish. When he placed it on the canoe, it almost sunk. Struggling, he dragged the fish out of the water and placed it on his donkey's back. The donkey walked home with trembling legs, carrying the weight with every bit of strength it had left. The fisherman hugged the donkey with gratitude and said, without you, I never would have brought that giant fish home. I truly admire your strength. The next day, he climbed onto the donkey's back with his wife and son. They enjoyed the peaceful ride to the hills. Back home, he hugged the donkey once again. You give us such wonderful moments. Without a doubt, you're my best friend. The next day, he went to get a firewood to cook the fish. He needed a huge amount of wood, since it was a huge fish. The bundle became far too heavy. The donkey staggered under the crushing weight. As they crossed the makeshift bridge over the river, the donkey's legs gave out and fell into the water. All the firewood got soaked and was swept away by the current. This time, he did not hug the donkey. He did not say a single word of praise. The donkey had one broken leg. The wife asked him, Aren't you going to treat the wound? He replied furiously, I hope this useless animal dies. He ruined all of my firewood. At feeding time, the donkey's feeding trough was empty. He did not put any food for the poor animal. That night, there was a sound of a shovel digging into the ground. As the donkey moved slowly towards the sound, he overheard the man telling his wife that he is going to bury the donkey here. He's no use to me anymore. The donkey lowered its ears, lowered its head, turned his back and walked away forever. You see, listeners, life is often like that. You can do 1,000 favors and receive gratitude for all of them. But the one day you fail just once, those 1,000 good deeds disappears from memory. And all that remains is judgment for the one mistake. It's the same with those who said, I got your back. You're always there for them. You got them. But when it's your turn, these same people are oftentimes nowhere to be seen or heard of. Or they're full of excuses. They speak poorly behind your back. They fail to defend you in public. They remain silent when they should speak up. They sometimes even join in teasing you. They dismiss your boundaries. They fail to shut down rumors about you. They don't celebrate your achievements. They're always too busy for you. They withdraw at the last moment, although they vowed to assist. They hold things over your head to make you feel indebted to them. Sad truth, many times we've got others' back, but they don't have ours. Or others have our backs, but we don't have theirs. But God has called us to bear one another's burdens, Galatians 6 and 29. Philippians 2 and 4 also tells us to look not only to our own interest, but also to the interest of others. End of scripture. Whose back do you have? And who's got your back? And so I leave us with this quote. Remember, nobody has your back but you. Make that back strong as possible. End of quote. Do have a happy day.

Whitney Houston, Cissy Winans there. Count on me, because I've got your back. Oh, Lady Codra, Lady Codra. I sometimes think you've got a crystal ball somewhere, you know. I'm beginning to get worried. Well, just as you heard it from Lady Codra. Yeah. I've got your back. So everyone says. Human support is precious, but sometimes we are disappointed. People may let us down, forget their promises, or simply not be there when we need them most. Yet, even in those moments, there is comfort in knowing that God never fails. His love, constant. His promises are sure, and His presence remains with us through every challenge. When others cannot carry us through, God is still there, quietly, quietly reminding us, I've got your back. So today, we've got to be thankful for those who support us, but place your ultimate trust in the one whose faithfulness never, ever changes. Lady Codra, thank you for joining us. Thank you for your inspirational word. We've got to say good morning to Albert, Independence City. Again, we say to you, if you'd like to receive the word, please don't hesitate to give us a call or send us a WhatsApp, 1758-450-5477. You can add us on and request the inspirational word.

We've got to take in the final one on the inspirational moments. Once again, we say thank you for joining us.

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1: And this is where we've got to go into the morning workout. Once again, wherever you are, north, south, east, west of St. Lucia, good morning to you.

The morning workout on Kiss FM. Of course, it's a holy holiday today in St. Lucia. So some of you may be enjoying a nice lie-in this morning. Well, enjoy it. Well, me, I'm here at work. But happy to be with you this morning. Very happy. Lucia Patrick, good morning to you. It's a little bit windy today. So you will be hearing your Patsy Cline's Wayward Wind. Is that all right? The morning workout on Kiss FM. We're going to take it nice and quiet today. I am

Gonna say good morning to Naoma. Wishing you a good day. Also your dear mom, Ruth. So nice seeing you.

We're going to say happy birthday to a dear nephew, Liran Jean-Pierre, and a dear friend, Ika Luisi of Barnes in Labrie. Happy birthday coming from Lucita. The morning workout. 1,900 steps just achieved. If you joined us this morning. And here comes the hot one.

Go placidly amid the noise and haste, and remember what peace there may be in silence. As far as possible without surrender, be on good terms with all persons. Speak your truth quietly and clearly, and listen to others, even the dull and ignorant. They too have their story. Avoid loud and aggressive persons. They are vexations to the spirit. If you compare yourself with others, you may become vain and bitter, for always there will be greater and lesser persons.

Enjoy your achievements as well as your plans. Keep interested in your own career. However humble, it is a real possession in the changing fortunes of time. Exercise caution in your business affairs, for the world is full of trickery. But let this not blind you to what virtue there is. Many persons strive for high ideals, and everywhere life is full of heroism. Be yourself. Especially do not feign affection. Neither be cynical about love, for in the face of all aridity and disenchantment, it is as perennial as the grass. Take kindly the counsel of the years, gracefully surrendering the things of youth. Nurture strength of spirit to shield you in sudden misfortune, but do not distress yourself with imaginings. Many fears are born of fatigue and loneliness. Beyond a wholesome discipline,

Therefore, be at peace with God, whatever you conceive him to be, and whatever your labors and aspirations in the noisy confusion of life, keep peace with your soul. With all its sham, drudgery, and broken dreams, it is still a beautiful world. Be careful.

Desert Dorato, once again, a very pleasant good morning to you on this day, the 4th of June 2026. In the headlines today, St. Lucia mourns the passing of Sir Emmanuel Neville Snack, and a family seeks answers after a police shooting in Bocage. And let's find out how that Saharan dust is doing. This

This morning, our sunsets today 6:30 p.m. Sunrises tomorrow 5:34 a.m. And the winds will be blowing from the east near 21 miles per hour or 33 kilometers per hour. The weather fair, hazy and breezy, becoming cloudy at times with a few showers. Persons with respiratory ailments and dust allergies are advised to take the necessary precautions due to reduced air quality. The seas are moderate to locally rough with waves 6 to 8 feet or 1.8 to 2.4 meters. Small craft operators and sea bathers should exercise caution, and that's due to brisk winds and locally rough seas. A tropical weather outlook: moderate to brisk easterly winds expected across the region during the next day or two. A plume of Saharan dust haze will continue to reduce visibility and air quality over the Lesser Antilles during the next couple of days. Also, a tropical wave located several hundred miles east of the Windward Islands is moving westward near 15 miles per hour or 24 kilometers per hour. This system is expected to begin affecting the southern part of the region from late tonight into tomorrow. Also, another tropical wave located over the eastern tropical Atlantic is also moving westward near 15 miles per hour or 24 kilometers per hour. Wherever you are, we say thank you ever so much for keeping it KISS, for waking up with us as well. It is your 24-hour love station. We say good morning to Swish, his favorite song.

Once again, we say thank you for joining us. The news coming in there. Peebo Bryson, the R&B singer behind iconic Disney songs, dies at the age of 75. Good morning to you.

Yes, the legendary R&B singer Peeble Bryson, who died at the age of 75 on the 2nd of June. Good morning to you.

27 minutes past the hour of 7. Music coming there from Mick Fleetwood. Tied the knot again, age 78. I tell ya. Very nice, too. Good morning. Thank you for joining us.

time. We're going to say good morning to Shyla. Thank you for that beautiful, beautiful flower. A beautiful rose coming in there from Shyla in New York. Thank you ever so much. I've got to say good morning to Mr. Beaton as well. Wishing you a good day. Randy Crawford, Imagine.

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1: Once again, a very pleasant good morning to you. Thank you for joining us on KISS FM. Of course, it is a holy day today for some. But we say good morning to all our listeners. And once again, reminding you that we respect every religious denomination right here on KISS FM. Going to take in a little music there. Well, of course, if you fancy just picking up the phone and saying that you'd like a free run, if you wish to participate, absolutely no problem. We put your name down for a free run. And you know what the morning teaser is all about. It's all been sponsored by Chemico Manufacturing. And, of course, they're giving away all their products. If you happen to win, yes, KISS FM, good morning. No. Eugenia. Good morning. I take it it's a holiday for you too. Holiday for you too.
2: It's a holiday.
1: Okay. Yes, I can hear you. Hear you very well. In Labra itself, they're taking you. Okay, you're coming on Castries. Holiday for you too?
2: It's a holiday.
1: Okay. Yes, I can hear you. Hear you very well in Labrador.

0: Yes, in the Masha area, isn't it?
1: That's
0: right. All right, Eugenia. Well, I do hope you enjoy your day in Castries.
1: Yes.
0: So you just come down?
1: That's right.
0: But enjoy your little drive into Castries. There's lots for you to look out for. You know, how many years since you've been into Castries? I tell you what, you know, you may need half a ladder, not a whole ladder, because for some strange reason. No, not at all. I think for some strange reason, it was lowered, you know, so instead of doing how many steps up that ladder, you may have to do just a few more, all right? Yes, but don't get arrested, huh? All right, then. Just don't get arrested, all right? All right, then. You go on and have a wonderful day. All right, then.
1: Merci.
0: Bye-bye, Eugenia.
1: Bye-bye, Mala.
0: Bye-bye, then.
1: Bye-bye, Tutun.
0: Eugenia will soon be on her journey into Castries after so many years of not going into Castries. I tell you what, I reckon it's going to be like 20 more at the Oval today. Well, you just enjoy your day, and thank you so much for calling in. I didn't expect you to, but you did. And these moments belong to Chemical Manufacturing. And it doesn't seem as if it wants to play. But there you go. The final one there for Chemical Manufacturing. I tell you what, this Saharan dust has gone down my throat. And it's not very pleasant at all.

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4: 18 minutes past the hour of Aitans and Leisha, and we can have that early cup of tea. We say good morning to Lucia Patrick, and of course we've got to play her Patsy Cline's For Her, The Wayward Wind. Here it is for you, Lucia. 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

Yes, say good morning to Reginald joining us already. Good morning to you, sir. Thank you so much for doing just that on this holy holiday. Wherever you are joining us, good morning to you. 8:25 on the clock as we enjoy that cup of tea. What is it you're having this morning? I wonder. Here's Ed Ames with My Cup Runneth Over. Good morning, Dr. Suraj. Wishing you a good one.

0: We've got to say good morning to Justin in Dumalee. What's the weather out there? Is it raining in Dumalee this morning? We're going to say good morning to Charmin, who requested Hill Song, so we'll be playing that for you very shortly, Charmin. Wishing you a good day wherever you are. Thank you for joining us.
1: I am a lineman for the county.
0: My special request.

thank you, Shaila, for the beautiful roses as well. Charmaine joining us. Good morning to you, Charmaine. Here's the song that you requested.

Thank you to Charmaine for joining us on Kiss FM, and hope you enjoyed your song this morning. Wherever you are, thank you so much for joining us on Kiss FM. 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

0: It says, Marla, play that again. Play that again.
1: No problem.
0: Absolutely no problem, sir. How it is for you. From the top

0: this is where we've got to end it on the Synchronized Sip, which is sponsored by Raj Communications.
1: At Raj Communications, we have the great deals on the latest brands in home appliances and consumer electronics. 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
0: We say thank you for joining us on Kiss FM. It is 5 minutes rushing up to the hour of nine. In the news this morning, St. Lucia mourns the passing of Sir Emmanuel Neville Snack, and the family seeks answers after police shooting in Bocage. Good morning to you. St. Lucia is mourning the passing of former Governor General Sir Emmanuel Neville Snack, a statesman whose public service career spanned more than five decades and touched nearly every level of national life. Born in Castries on November the 24th, 1939, Sir Neville rose from the public service to become one of the country's most influential political and constitutional figures. Throughout his career, he served as a mayor of Castries, parliamentary representative for Labrie, leader of the opposition, minister for foreign affairs, president of the Senate, and ultimately governor general from 2018 to 2021. Widely regarded as an authority on constitutional affairs, Sir Neville remained an active voice in a national discourse long after leaving elected office, contributing articles and commentaries on governance, democracy, and the rule of law. In recent years, he published his autobiography, Sile, Crossing the Divide, offering an unfiltered account of his political journey and insights into St. Lucia's modern political history. Tributes have poured in from across the political spectrum following news of his death. Prime Minister Philip J. Pierre described Sir Neville as a dedicated servant of the nation whose contribution to St. Lucia spanned more than half a century, announcing that he will be accorded a state funeral in recognition of his service. Opposition leader Alan Chastney also paid tribute, describing Sir Neville as a statesman, patriot, and trusted source of constitutional guidance whose counsel proved invaluable during his tenure as Prime Minister. Both leaders extended condolences to Lady Julita Snack, his children, and the wider Snack family, as St. Lucia reflects on the life and legacy of a man whose influence helped shape the country's political and constitutional development. Also in the news, questions continue to surround a police shooting in Bocage, which left 22-year-old Uzziah William hospitalized. The incident first came to light after the St. Lucia Fire Service reported responding to a shooting on May the 30th, where a male was found with gunshot wounds to the left of his back and thigh. At the time, the Royal St. Lucia Police Force had no publicly available report on the matter. It was only after his mother, Shirley William, came forward that the family confirmed he had been shot during a police checkpoint operation. On June the 3rd, Assistant Superintendent of Police Siobhan Matthew stated that officers conducting a checkpoint in Bocage signaled a vehicle to stop, but the driver allegedly failed to comply and sustained a gunshot injury during the incident. Police say the individual remains hospitalized and is expected to face charges upon his release. For Shirley William, however, the priority remains her son's recovery and obtaining a clearer understanding of what occurred. She says Isaiah was initially admitted to the intensive care unit before being transferred to a regular ward and described the experience as traumatic and unexpected for the family. While grateful that he survived, she's urging the public not to rush to judgment as investigations continue. Notably, whilst the police statement refers to the injured individual as the driver of a motor vehicle, William maintains that his son was riding a motorcycle when he was shot. As details from both accounts appear to point to the same incident, the absence of specific information regarding the date, time, and nature of the injuries, coupled with differing accounts about the mode of transport involved, has raised fresh questions about the circumstances surrounding the shooting. For now, the family says it remains a focus on Uzziah's recovery while still seeking answers about the events which left the young man hospitalized. And finally, public transport operators are warning that the latest increase in fuel prices could have serious implications for both the transportation sector and the commuting public. President of the Grosse Ile Minibus Association, Danny Edwards, says bus operators are finding it increasingly difficult to absorb rising fuel costs whilst keeping fares affordable. According to Edward, fuel remains one of the industry's largest operating expenses, and repeated increases are placing significant pressure on operators already facing high maintenance and insurance costs. Edward cautioned that if the trend continues, fare increases may become unavoidable, a move that would likely be met with resistance from commuters already struggling with the rising cost of living. He's now calling on government to engage stakeholders and explore measures that could ease the burden on public transport providers and passengers alike. The association believes that without meaningful intervention, higher fuel costs will not only affect bus operators, but could also contribute to broader economic pressures as transportation expenses ripple through the wider economy. We say thank you ever so much for joining us on KISS FM. It is 9 o'clock in St. Lucia and Thursday as well. And I'm not sure whether the doctor will be calling in, but it is his slot right now. So, doctor, if you tuned in, then it is your time to give us a call right here on KISS FM. If not, we will continue with the music right here on KISS.
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0: you cannot afford to miss. Chains will break, lives will change, and the power of God will move as heaven comes down to May 31st to June 6 p.m. nightly. 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

Oh, we just got a note from the doctor who won't be able to make the show today. We say thank you ever so much, Dr. Isidore, for writing in and letting us know that there's no show today when it comes to our program. So thank you once again, and do have the most enjoyable day. We're going to go into a few moments with Royalty Pools International.

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Reality. Once again, good morning to you. Thank you so much for joining us on Kiss FM, your 24-hour love station. 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
1: We've got to say a very pleasant good morning to Uncle Sackaboy, it says here. A speedy recovery to Uncle Sackaboy, who is home now, getting a little better. He is also known as Francis Altius of Rivière-Métang. Yes, and this is coming from, best regards coming from your niece and everyone at home. And also, as you mean, Jacob. Once again, a big shout out and speedy recovery to Uncle Sackaboy, who is now home and getting a little bit better. Also known as Francis Altius of Rivière-Métang. And this is all coming from your dear niece and everyone in the home circle there, coming from Jermaine Jacob as well. Wherever you are, good morning and thank you for joining us on KISS FM.

Yes, well, if you don't already know it, if you've already heard the news, Peeble Bryson has passed away at the age of 75. He died on Tuesday, June the 2nd, 2026, surrounded by his family. His passing followed a medical emergency after he suffered a stroke. The two-time Grammy Award-winning R&B singer and songwriter. Yes, he died peacefully at 5 p.m. on Tuesday, June the 2nd, 2026. Wherever you are, good morning to you, and thank you so much for joining us on KISS FM, your 24-hour love station. Here's Peeble Bryson and Roberta Flack.

the voice of love there. Peeble Bryson, who passed away on the 2nd of June 2026. Well, we've got to say thank you to each and everyone who's joined us this morning, and we do wish you a great rest of day. As always, a real pleasure being here with you. Thank you for keeping it KISS. Mitchie is in for 10. Again, thank you for joining us.

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It's a holiday here in St. Lucia. Probably taking it easy this morning. And what a lovely morning it is. Praise be to God. We get to see another great Thursday, right? Whether you're on vacation or whether you're still going to work, it's just a fabulous day.

0: We're going to jump in on to it this morning. Right now, the WhatsApp number you need to send your nominations for the Kiss Lovers Song of the Day, 1-758-450-5477. 450-5477. The first five listeners to WhatsApp me their favorite song that they would like to be nominated to be crowned at 1:45 this afternoon as the Kiss Lovers Song of the Day. Ooh, the WhatsApp is getting active already this morning. Everybody wants their song, their favorite song, to be crowned a Kiss Lovers Song of the Day. I'm Mitchie with you until 2 this afternoon.
1: Good morning. It's breakfast, lost track of time, but
0: good morning going out to Charmaine. Good morning to Julie. Then not forgetting the spice queen herself, Sabi.
1: Just unwind and stay. 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
0: Good morning going out to Shiloh all the way up there in Brooklyn. Always locked on to Kiss FM.

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Mitchie in your company until 2 this afternoon. And here we have it. We have our nominations for the Kiss Lovers Song of the Day for today, the 4th of June, 2026. Nominated by Shyla, Just the Way You Are by Bruno Mars. Nominated by Savvy, Must Have Been Love by Roxette. Nominated by Justine Siraj, Open Arms by Journey. And nominated by Charming Charmaine, Goodness of God by CeCe Winans. Which one of those songs would you like to be crowned at 1:45 this afternoon as the Kiss Lovers Song of the Day? Just WhatsApp your vote to 4505477. Let me know which one of those songs you want to be the Song of the Day. Reminder, you coming up at 10:45. We have our Kiss Mid-Morning Mystery Artist Quiz. So get ready with those devices. All those ChatGPT apps, right?

Going out especially to Julie and her mom on her mom's birthday. Bette Midler, The Wings Beneath My... The Wind Beneath My Wings. It's a bit of a windy day here in St. Lucia. I guess the wind kind of got me this morning, right? You're locked on to Kiss FM, your one and only 24-hour love station. 105.9 in the north, 105.5 in the south of St. Lucia. I'm Mitchie with you until 2 o'clock this afternoon.

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I'm Mitchie in your company until 2 o'clock this afternoon. Just want to go over the nominations as per our dedicated listeners. Our nominations for the Kiss Lovers Song of the Day for today. Nominated by Shyla. Just the Way You Are by Bruno Mars. 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Nominated by Justine Siraj. 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Goodness of God by Cece Winans. And nominated by Shabs Moise. Different Corner by George Michael. 4505477. Cast your vote. Which one of these nominated songs will be crowned the Kiss Lovers Song of the Day this afternoon at 1:45? Keep it locked to

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That's our WhatsApp number. If you're outside of St. Lucia, 1-758-450-5477 is our WhatsApp number right here at Kiss FM. If this is the first time you're joining us on the mid-morning mystery artist quiz, here's what we do. I'm going to give you three clues of an artist. If you think you know who the mystery artist is, just give me a WhatsApp message, 450-5477. See if you could win the mystery artist quiz for today, the 4th of June, 2026, right here on Kiss FM, the one and only 24-hour love station. Let's delve into clue number one. This artist's voice has been called angelic, and she's a pioneer of gospel music. Who is the mystery artist for today? 450-5477. If you think you know who the artist is by just one clue. This artist's voice has been called angelic, and she's a pioneer of gospel music. Who is this mystery artist?

This is the KISS Mid-Morning Mystery Artist Quiz. 4505477. Can you guess who the artist is? Clue number one. This artist's voice has been called angelic, and she's a pioneer of gospel music. I'm going to give you clue number two right now. She's won more Grammys than any other gospel artist in history. She's won more Grammys than any other gospel artist in history. Who is the mystery artist for today? 4505477 is our WhatsApp number. If you think you know the name of our mystery artist, send a message now. I'm going to give you one little smart clue. This is Whitney Houston, her best friend,

You're locked onto Kiss FM. I'm going to give you another clue to this morning's mid-morning mystery artist. Let's just go with the first two clues. This artist's voice has been called angelic, and she's a pioneer of gospel music. Clue number two. She's won more Grammys than any other gospel artist in history. And clue number three. She's part of a famous family of singers, known for blending faith and music across the decades. Do you think you know who our mystery artist is here, right here on Kiss FM this morning? 450-5477. WhatsApp me your answers.

we have a plethora of winners this morning. My Kiss FM listeners, you know your artists. I'm so proud of you all. This artist's voice has been called angelic, and she's a pioneer of gospel music. She's won more Grammys than any other gospel artist in history. She's part of a famous family of singers known for blending faith and music across the decades. And her best friend was Whitney Houston. And yes, you did get it right. And our winners this morning, Florence, Spice Queen Sabita, Mari Jazz, Charming Charmaine, and Mason King. Our mystery artist of the day is none other than the incomparable CeCe Winans.

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Mitchie in your company until 2. In case you didn't get it. And Julie. Oh, Julie, what were you thinking, girl? But I understand why you gave that answer. Good morning to Miss Dorothy Theodore. You gave her CC and her brother. And for the lovely listener who likes to send me the whole write-up of the artist, I love that you're being thorough and in-depth and you're taking your mid-morning mystery artist quiz seriously right here on Kiss FM. Good morning to Charisse in Tortola. Good morning to Miss Caramel. Having a lovely day off today.

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Amy Grant. When she first came on to the music scene, did anybody else get her confused with the actress that plays Brooke Logan from Bold and the Beautiful? I find this resemblance, eh? Just saying. If you're celebrating your birthday today, lucky you, it's a holiday here in St. Lucia. Celebrating an anniversary, or just celebrating life itself. Thank you for taking Kiss along with you on your special day today.

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Good morning, going out to Florence. 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

it's fine. I know you know we weren't meant for each other, and it's fine. But if the world was ending, you'd come over right now.

I'd be falling and I'd hold you tight. And there wouldn't be a reason why we would even have to say goodbye. If the world was ending, you'd come over, right? Right? If the world was ending, you would come over, right? Right?

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I'm Mitchie with you until 2 o'clock this afternoon. Celebrating a birthday, I want to send a special song request to that very special person in your life. Just drop me a WhatsApp message, 1-758-450-5477. 450-5477, that's our WhatsApp right here at Kiss FM. It's now time for the Kiss Celebrity Birthday Buzz. Today, the 4th of June, we're celebrating El DeBarge, born on June 4th, 1961, in Detroit, Michigan. El DeBarge is best known as the lead singer of the chart-topping group DeBarge, famous for hits like Rhythm of the Night. With his velvet falsetto, L-shaped R&B in the 80s and continues to influence artists to today. Here's El DeBarge, the birthday guy for today, the 4th of June 2026. This has been your Kiss Celebrity Birthday Buzz.

celebrating his birthday today, El Dabaj. If you're celebrating your birthday today, happy birthday. Cumpleaños feliz. It's hoping you're having a wonderful, bless-filled day. Lots of love and birthday wishes coming out to you from all of us here at KIS FM. Here's Stevie B. Felisa, all the way up there in KM2, all the way in Masad.

I never wanted to be someone else. I wanted to be a star, and I wanted people to love me and recognize me in the street as a child. That was what I wanted, but I never really wanted to be someone else.

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How are you?

Thanks for keeping Kiss in your company today. Eric Benet, Faith Evans, Georgie Borgie. He's reminding you. Coming up at 1:45 this afternoon, we will be crowning the winner of the Kiss Lovers Song of the Day. Songs nominated by you, the listeners of Kiss FM, and voted on by you also, the dedicated listeners of Kiss FM. Here are the nominations for today, the 4th of June 2026. 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

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Must Have Been Love by Roxette. 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Goodness of God by CeCe Winans. Who was also our mid-morning mystery artist. And finally, our final nomination for the Kiss Lover Song of the Day for today. Nominated by Shabs Moise, all the way down in Mark Bexar. Different Corner by George Michael. All you need to do is to choose one of those songs that you'd like to be the Kiss Lover Song of the Day. Just give me a WhatsApp message, 450-5477. If you're outside of St. Lucia, 1-758-450-5477. 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

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And since this is our last day together, I want to hold you just one more time. When you turn and walk away,

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I'm Mitchie with you until 2 o'clock this afternoon. It's now time for your midday weather report. As per the Met Office in Vieux-Fort, St. Lucia, for today, the 4th of June, 2026, our forecaster for today is Venantius Descart. Present weather at Huronor Airport is partly cloudy and hazy. Present weather at GFL Charles Airport is cloudy and hazy. Present temperature at Huronor Airport is 30 degrees Celsius or 86 degrees Fahrenheit. Last night's minimum temperature at Huronor Airport was 26 degrees Celsius or 79 degrees Fahrenheit. Relative humidity at Huronor Airport is 70%. Wind at Huronor Airport is blowing from the east at 24 miles an hour or 39 kilometers an hour. Rainfall in the 24-hour period that ended at 8 a.m. today. At Huronor Airport, 3.6 millimeters. At GFL Charles Airport, 1.7 millimeters. Total rainfall for the month of June so far. At Huronor Airport, 6.1 millimeters. At GFL Charles Airport, 1.7 millimeters. Sun sets today at 6:30 p.m. Sun rises tomorrow at 5:34 a.m. Forecast for St. Lucia valid for the next 24 hours. Winds will be blowing from the east near 21 miles an hour or 33 kilometers an hour. Weather. Fair, hazy and breezy. Becoming cloudy at times with a few showers. Persons with respiratory ailments and dust allergies are advised to take the necessary precautions due to reduced air quality. Marine forecast for seas in a 25-mile or 40-kilometer radius from St. Lucia. Tides for Castries Harbour. Low at 12:42 p.m. High at 7:17 p.m. Tides for Vieux-Fort Bay. Low at 2:09 p.m. High at 8:24 p.m. Seas. Moderate to locally rough with waves 6 to 8 feet or 1.8 to 2.4 meters. Small craft operators and sea bathers should exercise caution due to brisk winds and locally rough seas. Forecast for the Lesser Antilles. Generally cloudy with showers and isolated thunderstorms over Trinidad and Tobago. Elsewhere, fair to occasionally cloudy, hazy and breezy with a few showers.

tropical weather outlook. Moderate to brisk easterly winds are expected across the region during the next day or two. A plume of Saharan dust haze will continue to reduce visibility and air quality over the Lesser Antilles during the next couple of days. A tropical wave located several hundred miles east of the Windward Islands is moving westward near 15 miles an hour or 24 kilometers an hour. This system is expected to begin affecting the southern part of the region from late tonight into tomorrow. Another tropical wave located over the eastern tropical Atlantic is also moving westward near 15 miles an hour or 24 kilometers an hour. Tropical cyclone formation is not expected over the tropical Atlantic during the next 7 days. This has been your midday weather report for today, the 4th of June 2026, as per the Met Office in Beaufort, St. Lucia.

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Good afternoon. Going on to Missing Helen. 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
4: 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Here's Madonna, Cherish. 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Coming from Samantha.

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For today, the 4th of June 2026. Our word for today is amity. Amity means a relationship filled with friendship, goodwill, and mutual respect. It's that special connection where people genuinely care about one another and enjoy being together. 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

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Frankie Valli at 92 has cancelled the rest of his farewell tour due to health concerns. Jennifer Aniston and Lisa Kudrow reunited on Actors on Actors, getting emotional about their time on Friends. Madonna kicked off Pride 2026 with a bold Instagram post. And finally, Jennifer Lopez's garden in Miami is now a trend-setting inspiration for background lighting. Ooh la la, J-Lo. This has been your Kiss Pop Culture Spotlight for today, the 4th of June.

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I dreamt of San Pedro. Between your company until 2 o'clock this afternoon. You know.

sending birthday greetings out. In fact, very special birthday greetings. To a very special friend, Katrina Clary of the Ministry of Transport, Vieux-Fort. From Bands Library. Birthday greetings coming from your friend, Sharon Pinnell. Katrina, Clary, here's hoping you're having a great birthday. We're going to play a special song for you in just a little bit. Again, here's hoping you're enjoying your day, coming from your very good friend, Sharon Pinnell.

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Mitchie with you till 2. 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

Good afternoon. Going out to Douglas, a.k.a. Mr. Dimples over there in Grandvier. Also, good afternoon and get well soon to Kansas over there in Timon. Not forgetting over there in Le Clary, the man, the myth, the legend, Mr. Michelle C. Lee.

You're logged on to Kiss FM, the 24-hour love station. Good afternoon to all the hard-working police officers, fire officers, nurses, doctors, and not forgetting the ambulance drivers. Good afternoon to Officer Simeon down in the Castri Central Station. And not forgetting Officer Jean Charles over at the Marine Unit.

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1: Again, birthday greetings going out to Katrina Clary of Band Lavery. Coming from your very good friend, Sharon Pinnell. She wants you to celebrate today, right, Katrina? This one's just for you.

if you're celebrating your birthday today, sending you a big, big kiss from all of us here at Kiss FM. Hoping you have a wonderful, wonderful birthday. Reminding you, you're sharing your birthday with El DeBarge.

It's now that time of the afternoon. I'm going to give you the breakdown of our nominations for the KISS Lovers Song of the Day for today, the 4th of June, 2026. Coming in fifth place, nominated by Charming Charmaine, was The Goodness of God by CeCe Winans, who was also our mystery artist this morning, if you were tuned in. Coming in fourth place, nominated by Shabs Moise, was George Michael's song, A Different Corner.

nominated by Shabs Moise. Down there in Mark Bexar. A different corner, George Michael. Coming in fourth place. And they're running for the Kiss Lovers Song of the Day for today. Coming in third place, nominated by the Spice Queen herself, Sabita. Must Have Been Love by Roxette. If you want to find out who's going to be crowned the Kiss Lovers Song of the Day, keep it locked to Kiss FM.

coming in third, Roxette Must Have Been Love for the running of the Kiss Lover Song of the Day. Coming in second place, nominated by Shyla, all the way up there in Brooklyn, New York, is Bruno Mars, Just the Way You Are.

coming in second. Just the Way You Are by Bruno Mars, nominated by Shyla for the Kiss Lovers Song of the Day for today, the 4th of June 2026. Who will be number one out of the five nominated songs? 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

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Good afternoon, going out to Seidel. Not forgetting glamorous Gina. Good afternoon to Miss Pepette. Thinking, what's the difference? Why am I not interested? Also, you've been broken, you feel holiday like Thursday greetings going out to Megan Cheesecake. Yeah. Alluring Allison. I'm not forgetting tantalizing.

Fantasia. From American Idol fame, Lose to Win. All the way to the group from Ireland, The

You're logged on to Kiss FM. I'm going to leave you with this one by The Script also. If you could see me now. Let's hope you'll join me again tomorrow morning from 10 a.m. right here on Kiss FM. Until then, this is Mitchie saying ciao for now.

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0: Tonight, NEMO urges year-round disaster readiness. Catholics across St. Lucia mark Corpus Christi observance. And young artist Sirona Tusser makes strong debut ahead of Sukamona.
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0: Good evening. It is Thursday, June 4th, 2026. I am Daniela Edwin. Welcome to the Hot 7 TV Nightly News. 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Not forgetting those of you using the Hot 7 plug and play antenna. Thank you so much for joining us. Catholic communities across St. Lucia marked the observance of Corpus Christi this year with solemn masses and traditional Eucharistic processions, celebrating one of the most significant feasts in the Roman Catholic calendar. The day, dedicated to the belief in the real presence of Jesus Christ in the Holy Eucharist, brought together parishioners dressed in white, hymns of worship, and carefully prepared altars along designated procession routes. In parishes island-wide, clergy-led congregations in public displays of faith carried the Blessed Sacrament through streets adorned with floral arrangements and religious symbols. The processions provided an opportunity for reflection, prayer, and unity as worshippers paused at various stations for scripture readings and blessings. Church leaders emphasized the spiritual importance of the feast, describing it as a reaffirmation of faith and devotion within the Catholic tradition. Corpus Christi remains one of the most visible religious observances in St. Lucia, drawing participation from families, youth groups, and long-standing parish members. This year's celebrations once again highlighted the strong cultural and spiritual heritage of the Catholic Church on the island, as communities came together in a shared expression of reverence, faith, and continuity of tradition. In other news, as the 2026 Atlantic hurricane season gets underway, the National Emergency Management Organization, NEMO, is reminding St. Lucians that preparedness should not begin and end with the hurricane season.
3: The start of the Atlantic hurricane season is serving as a timely reminder that disaster preparedness extends far beyond the official six-month period. As St. Lucia enters another hurricane season, NEMO is pushing the message of staying ready.
4: The National Emergency Management Organization is taking this opportunity to remind all of the importance of preparedness. We encourage every household to review emergency plans, clean drains and waterways, trim overhanging branches, stock essential supplies, secure important documents, and stay informed through official sources. But it is even more important to remember that disaster can strike at any time, not just during the hurricane season. We have seen this before. The Christmas Eve trough of 2013 occurred nearly a month after the official close of the hurricane season and remains one of the most expensive disasters to impact St. Lucia since Hurricane Thomas. With this recognition, it is important to note that NEMO's work does not begin on June 1st and end on November 30th. Preparedness does not have a season. It has a purpose: protecting lives, safeguarding property, preserving livelihoods, reducing suffering, and ensuring that communities can recover quickly when disaster strikes.
3: The agency says it continues to strengthen disaster response capacity across the island through training programs for various organizations.
4: In keeping with our mandate, NEMO works year-round to prepare our 18 district disaster management committees through training programs ranging from first aid and community emergency response team training to radio communications and customer service. Beyond the district disaster management committees, we conduct tabletop exercises, evacuation drills, and emergency preparedness activities with schools, government ministries, hotels, financial institutions, and businesses throughout the island. These efforts are critical to ensuring that St. Lucians are equipped to assist one another in times of emergency.
3: NEMO also highlighted its role in ensuring public safety at major events to protect large crowds.
4: As we commence the hurricane season, NEMO also has a role in the organization of mass crowd events, such as jazz and particularly carnival, which takes place during the period. As evidenced by our 2024-2025 public survey, one of NEMO's least understood responsibilities is our role in ensuring that mass crowd events adhere to emergency and safety requirements. Yet, this function is critically important. Large gatherings bring together thousands of people, and proper evacuation planning, emergency access, traffic management, and hazard mitigation measures are essential to protecting life and property. Careful planning helps prevent man-made incidents from becoming tragedies.
3: She also encouraged public participation in ongoing efforts to improve emergency communications and disaster education among young people.
4: We are also encouraged by the response from communities participating in our Ziploc bag drive initiative. Through this program, residents receive waterproof bags to protect important documents from flood and water damage. The growing participation we have seen demonstrates that more citizens are recognizing the value of preparedness. This initiative forms part of NEMO's strategic communication, education, and outreach program. We extend profound thanks to Elder Bowman, Elder Josephson, and the Church of Jesus Christ of Latter-day Saints, without whose partnership this initiative would not have been possible. In partnership with IsraAid, a charitable organization based in Dominica, NEMO has also commenced the first phase of the Care and Kilan Disaster Risk Reduction Program. This innovative initiative uses engaging, child-friendly resources to teach children about hurricane preparedness, flood safety, earthquakes, and emergency planning. The program recognizes a simple but important truth. Disaster resilience begins with education.
3: As the season begins, NEMO is encouraging all St. Lucians to depend on official information and make preparedness a part of everyday life. NEMO, in turn, has improved its communication capacity, bridging any existing gaps.
4: Over the past year, under the leadership of our telecommunications officer, significant work has been undertaken to improve NEMO's emergency radio network. Presently, communication between the north and south of the island is operational. Plans are also underway to install repeaters in the Struzel-Soufre region on the west coast and in Denry on the east coast by the end of 2026, further strengthening our national emergency communications capability. As I close, I wish to thank the citizens of St. Lucia who have shown increasing interest in preparedness and public safety over the past year. We encourage you to continue following NEMO's communication channels and to rely on official information from NEMO and the St. Lucia Meteorological Services. The National Emergency Management Organization wishes all St. Lucians a safe hurricane season. More importantly, we wish for a prepared St. Lucia, ready to face whatever challenges may come our way.
3: I'm Christabel Obi, reporting for Hot 7 TV News.
0: Ahead of Soca Monarch, Soca the Ultimate Tent, a premier event and music promotion organization in St. Lucia, known for hosting massive high-energy fêtes during the St. Lucia Carnival season, brought together local stars, giving emerging and established performers a space to present their music. Amongst them was young Sirona Tusser, making her debut on a public stage.
5: Hi. Let me introduce you to? Sweetness.
3: For many young artists, breaking into St. Lucia's competitive soccer arena can be a daunting challenge. But for 19-year-old Sorona Toussaint, better known as her stage name, Lolani, the Soccer Ultimate Stage offered a valuable opportunity to introduce herself to a wider audience as she prepares for her first appearance at the Soccer Monarch competition. The Babano native and Sir Arthur Lewis Community College student says performing alongside more established names was both an exciting and rewarding experience.
6: Honestly, it was a great experience because I feel like with that opportunity, it gave me the chance to prove that I deserve this position in the industry here in St. Lucia, the music industry. As a female artist, as an upcoming artist, there's a lot of pressure, but I feel like I took the first step into proving myself. So yes, it was a great experience.
3: Making her debut at this level of competition, Lolani brought youthful energy and confidence to the stage, delivering a performance that reflected months of preparation and dedication. While still early in her musical journey, the emerging artist demonstrated a growing stage presence and a determination to carve out her own space within the local soccer industry. She says sharing the stage with seasoned performers was both an honor and a learning experience.
6: Honestly, I feel like I'm a very sweet person and I really wanted people to get that energy, because as a performer, I feel like the most important thing is getting the engagement from the crowd, making them feel the music with you. So it's not only about saying, okay, It's not only about saying I have this rehearsed and I want to do exactly this. It's about really being able to improvise on the stage and connect with the audience. So that's what I really love, because it was a lot of improv. It was a lot of improv there on the stage. I can tell you that for sure, but it was a great experience. So thank you for all those in the crowd. Ernie, I was so shocked to see Ernie, Suzanne. It was a great experience and I'm very grateful to see these people who are in the industry supporting myself as an upcoming artist. It's really an honor.
3: For Lolani, the value of the experience extended beyond the performance itself. The event provided an opportunity to gauge audience reaction, build connections with fans, and gain insight into how her music resonates in a live setting. She believes engaging the crowd is just as important as delivering a strong vocal performance, and says that interaction remains a key part of her approach as an entertainer.
6: As I said, as an upcoming artist, I feel like sometimes we get in our head about, like, will they support us? Will they love our vibe? We have to continuously prove ourselves. So getting that assurance that, you know, yes, they love the vibe.
3: As a young female artist navigating the industry, Lolani acknowledges that success requires persistence, discipline, and self-belief. She hopes her journey will inspire other aspiring performers to remain focused on their goals, despite the challenges that may arise along the way.
6: Sometimes you may feel like you need people on your team, but you have to remember that the best reassurance should be coming from yourself. You have to always remember that you are here for a reason, and if you cannot prove that you are worth it, people are not going to believe in you. You have to show that you are worth it. So you have to believe in yourself for people to believe in you, especially in this industry in St. Lucia.
3: With Soccer Monarch on the horizon, Lolani says the Soccer Ultimate experience has strengthened her confidence and sharpened her understanding of both her craft and her audience. As she prepares for one of the biggest stages of her young career, the emerging performer is hoping to turn early promise into a breakthrough moment. I'm Christabel Obi reporting for Hot 7 TV News.
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0: Coming up next, St. Lucia records best ever April for stayover arrivals. And NIC promotes healthier lifestyles beyond annual Sneaker Day observance. All that and so much more coming up when we return.
3: The first segment of the Hot 7 TV Nightly News was sponsored by CIP, the Citizenship by Investment Program.
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0: Thanks for staying with us. Fueled by strong growth, the island has recorded its best ever April for stayover visitor arrivals, reinforcing its position as one of the Caribbean's leading tourism destinations. Jasmine Duncan has more in this report.
3: St. Lucia's tourism industry continues to soar, with the island recording its strongest April performance on record. That is according to Jereen Georges, Public Relations Manager of the St. Lucia Tourism Authority.
16: The St. Lucia Tourism Authority is reporting continued growth in visitor arrivals, with April 2026 recording the highest April stayover arrivals on record. The destination is up 8.5% compared to the same period in 2025 and 3.7% year-to-date. A total of 40,752 stayover visitors arrived on the island during the month of April, reflecting St. Lucia's sustained appeal as a premier Caribbean destination.
3: Georges says the record-breaking performance reflects the success of ongoing marketing initiatives, expanded airlift, and strategic events.
16: The destination also recorded notable gains from several key source markets. The United States market continued its positive trajectory with an increase of 900 visitors, while the Caribbean grew significantly by 39.6%, representing an additional 1,954 visitors. Canada also demonstrated remarkable growth, increasing by 45.9% with an additional 1,205 visitors to the destination. Further strengthening the Canadian market, WestJet increased its frequency to twice weekly, up from April 2025. Air Canada will also upgauge its service in June 2026, increasing seat capacity and supporting continued growth from the region. While the United Kingdom market recorded a decline of approximately 930 visitors, the St. Lucia Tourism Authority remains encouraged by the overall diversification and resilience of the destination's portfolio. The island also experienced growth across the cruise and yachting sector, with the yachting sector increasing by 44% and the cruise sector increasing by 34%. Activities undertaken in the preceding month strengthened the destination's visibility and sustained momentum, contributing to the growth in appeal recorded in April 2026.
3: Tourism Minister Dr. Ernest Hiller welcomed the results, noting that St. Lucia's growth is becoming more balanced and experience-driven, with stronger regional travel, increased Canadian demand, and heightened global visibility, encouraging visitors to engage more deeply with the island's culture and people. With the Tourism Authority already rolling out its What Kind of Summer Are You campaign, optimism remains high for the remainder of 2026. A packed calendar featuring Lucian Carnival, Mercury Fest, the Caribbean Premier League and Creole Heritage Month is expected to further boost visitor arrivals and strengthen the island's tourism momentum in the months ahead. Reporting for the Hot 7 TV News, I am Jasmine Duncan.
0: St. Lucia's Sneaker Day will be observed on June 24th, marking 10 years of the initiative. But behind the annual observance is a wider concern about worker health and a reported rise in sick benefit claims. Ahead of the initiative, the National Insurance Corporation is continuing to push for active participation in healthier lifestyles beyond Sneaker Day.
3: Sneaker Day may be best known for encouraging workers to swap formal shoes for sneakers. But this year, the initiative is highlighting the link between physical activity, workplace wellness, and the growing impact of non-communicable diseases. Programs Manager for NCD Mitigation and General Wellness, Mr. McNaughton McLean, explains the thinking behind the campaign.
17: Well, actually, I'm happy that you bring up this question. That means that Sneaker Day is actually doing precisely what it was supposed to do, is create this awareness about the issues that we're having in that non-communicable diseases and, of course, inactivity within the workplace in particular is causing increasing health outcomes or unhealthy outcomes for our people. What we'd like to see has been happening. So we created this program to target workers and corporate St. Lucia. And what has been happening slowly is that a number of the corporations and business places are now introducing their own wellness activities and wellness programs within the institutions.
3: McLean says the observance is meant to encourage workers to move more and take their health seriously.
17: With the expansion of this Sneaker Day, it's not just about physical activity, it's also about nutrition. So we have included a healthy food fair, which is on the Derek Walker Square on Sneaker Day, where the national culinary team will take everyday produce that people perhaps are not able to think of how else they can prepare it. And the National Culinary Team is taking that and creating nutritious, delicious meals with it. That's one element. We also partner with the SRDF in Soufre for the Summit in Sneakers campaign, where corporate St. Lucia can register and have teams climbing the Gros Piton, which is all part of this program. Later in the year, we should be launching our backyard garden contest. We're expanding outdoor gyms throughout the community so that people will have access to free gym facilities. We are also training trainers, fitness trainers. We've already trained certified 22 fitness trainers throughout the year. So they now will be going back in the communities where those fitness gyms are installed and designing age-appropriate fitness programs for the people in the community.
3: For many employees, the workday still means long hours seated at a desk. For McLean, the issue is not only about workers showing up in sneakers. He says rising sickness claims are already affecting workplaces, pointing to one example where a business was left with only one customer service representative because the other was out sick.
17: Well, clearly, I think we revealed the numbers in terms of sickness benefit claims. I mean, we've seen over 130% increase in sickness benefit claims from 2014 to 2022. Granted, you had the pandemic related in 2020-21. But even after that, we're seeing the trajectory going upwards. So we know that these are impacting the sickness benefit claims is likely to be what will bankrupt social security institutions. And that's a worldwide phenomenon. So we know that. And also, it seriously impacts productivity because you go into some place. Just this morning, I got a complaint for somebody just talking and saying that only one customer service representative is there and a number of people because there are a lot of injury, sickness. People are reporting sick for work. So, and if you're not unhealthy, even if you're at work, you're not as productive. You don't have the energy levels to be able to think clearly. You always, by 2 o'clock, you're hitting that afternoon wall. So these are some of the things that we've recognized. And so that's why we have designed these programs to help get St. Lucia healthy.
3: As the observance returns on June 24th, the focus remains on encouraging workers to take small steps towards better health. I'm Christabel Obi reporting for Hot 7 TV News.
0: St. Lucia is being prominently featured at Caribbean Week 2026 in New York, one of the region's premier tourism industry events. The St. Lucia Tourism Authority is participating alongside regional tourism leaders, policymakers, airlines, travel advisors, investors, and media representatives under the theme, One Caribbean, Infinite Experiences. The St. Lucian delegation is led by CEO Louis E. A. Lewis and includes Director of Global Marketing Dexter Brazil, Chief Financial Officer Anya Whitfield, USA Public Relations Lead Jennifer McGuire, and Business Development Manager Francesca Camiso. Throughout the week, the delegation is showcasing St. Lucia's diverse tourism offerings while engaging in discussions on air connectivity, destination development, culture festivals, and emerging opportunities within the tourism sector. Officials have also participated in strategic meetings, networking sessions, and media engagements aimed at strengthening relationships with key travel, airline, and tourism partners in the United States, one of St. Lucia's most important visitor markets. A major highlight of the event is St. Lucia's partnership with the New York Yankees. The destination is set to host an in-stadium activation and take over more than 100 screens at the Yankee Stadium during a live Major League Baseball broadcast, providing exposure to millions of viewers worldwide. Tourism officials say the initiative forms part of a broader strategy to expand St. Lucia's global reach, strengthen partnerships, and maintain the island's position as a leading Caribbean destination. Your mind functions better with a workout. So let's do it with another round of Hot 7 TV News Quiz Break.
7: Now for our second quiz break question. What is high blood pressure also known as? Stay tuned for the answer.
0: Stay with us. We'll be right back with more news.

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8: Welcome back. As St. Lucia continues its fight against chronic non-communicable diseases, health officials are encouraging citizens to make healthier dietary choices. In observance of World Hypertension Day and Salt Awareness Month, the Ministry of Health's Nutrition Unit hosted an educational outreach activity in Labrie aimed at helping residents reduce their salt and sugar intake while maintaining nutritious and flavorful meals.
9: The Nutrition Unit within the Ministry of Health, Wellness and Nutrition, in collaboration with the Capacity Building Project for Prevention and Control of Metabolic Chronic Diseases in St. Lucia, recently hosted an activity aimed at encouraging healthier eating habits and reducing the risk of chronic non-communicable diseases. Held under the theme Better Eating for Healthy Living, the initiative formed part of activities to observe World Hypertension Day and Salt Awareness Month. The event held at the Labrie Wellness Center focused on educating participants, particularly individuals living with hypertension and diabetes, on practical ways to reduce salt and sugar consumption while maintaining flavorful and balanced meals. Nutritionist Fadia Campbell explained that the demonstration highlighted the preparation of low-sodium and no-added-salt dishes using food items from the six food groups to encourage balanced nutrition.
10: So the goal of this initiative today is to sort of educate the participants in giving them the practical skills that when they go home, they're able to prepare their foods using local herbs and seasonings, and to limit or restrict as much as possible added salt or sodium to their diets. Also, portion control is another aspect of this activity today, where they will be able to visualize the amount of food that they can put on their plate using the various food groups or various meals that they cook.
9: Community health nurse at the Labrie Wellness Center, Kathleen Charles, reported a total of 140 patients diagnosed with high blood pressure, 61 with diabetes, and 112 living with both conditions in Labrie and surrounding areas.
11: We have a total number of 140 clients diagnosed with diabetes, 47 of which are male, 93 female. And then to break it down just a little for you, we were looking at those who are 50 and lower than 50. So we have clients, out of that figure, clients above 50, we had a total of 121. And below 50, we have 19. Okay, let me tell you for diabetes. Remember, our focus is high blood pressure, but just to let you know. Diabetes, we have a total of 61 clients, 15 of which are male, 46 female. Above 50, we have 56. Below 50, we have 5.
9: Project coordinator for the Capacity Building Project for Prevention and Control of Metabolic Chronic Disease.

0: Diseases in St. Lucia, Jessica Wu, says the key to changing those numbers lies in small, consistent steps, beginning with the decision to get screened.
1: I will say the screening is so important. We want to detect the high-risk conditions so we can have earlier intervention to tackle the things. As earlier, we just mentioned that the small change, I will believe small change one day, one time, two time, we can make the big difference. So I will say that our slogan is here, health, habit, health, life. Let's start today. Thank you.
0: Health officials say this cooking demonstration is one of several initiatives supported by the Metabolic Chronic Diseases Program, with a broader goal of reducing hypertension and diabetes island-wide and empowering St. Lucians to make healthier choices, starting with what they put on their plates. Reporting from the Communications Unit of the Ministry of Health, Wellness and Nutrition, I am Onika McCoy.
2: Bringing training to communities is currently the main objective of the National Enrichment and Learning Unit. The latest district to benefit from this initiative is Viewfort South. We hear more in this report.
3: The National Enrichment and Learning Unit, NELU, has introduced an initiative to start its rebranding process. One of its programs has been coined, NELU on Wheels, which is geared at bringing training to communities once facilities are available. Its latest stop was in Viewfort South.
4: Currently, approximately 120 learners from three other constituencies are benefiting from such a program: Viewfort North, Denry North, and Denry South. This initiative is just not another program. It is a lifetime of opportunities for everyone. The unemployed youth, the underemployed, those who have little or no certification, most especially the young men and women of our communities who are just seated there not doing anything.
3: Central to the success of this initiative is a partnership with the parliamentary representative for Viewfort South, the Honourable Danny Butcher, who is also the Minister in the Ministry of Education and Digital Transformation, responsible for early childhood education, continuing education, and digital transformation. Minister Butcher was present at an orientation ceremony at the Viewfort Arts and Craft Entertainment Center. He encouraged those present to make the most of this life-changing opportunity, which was of no cost to them, and called upon the business community to resist discriminating against persons from stigmatized areas by affording them opportunities to advance themselves.
5: Because as I move around the constituency, I meet young people who are hopeful, I meet young people who are passionate, I meet young people who are forward-thinking, and I believe it's time for our business community to really hone in and bring them in. And not that you're doing it, but I want to let you know that I do not want any form of discrimination against those wonderful young people. When you look at the address and you see the address says Bruceville, they're really passionate about what they do. You could give them a chance. When you look at the address and it says from the back of there, I want you to give them the opportunity because they're really passionate. They know what they're doing. Give them an opportunity to be successful.
3: Sessions for participants in Viewfort South will begin this month and end in December. Candidates will be assessed in January 2027 and, if successful, will attain Caribbean Vocational Qualification, CVQ. From the Department of Education and Digital Transformation, I'm Ryan O'Brien.
2: The regional news, a young Jamaican pilot recently celebrated by the Caribbean community, was at the center of an international drug investigation, but is now free after Paraguayan authorities cleared him of having been involved in a multi-million-dollar marijuana smuggling operation.
6: A 21-year-old Jamaican pilot who was briefly detained in Paraguay as part of a major drug trafficking investigation has been released after authorities determined there was no evidence linking him to the illegal cargo. Jabari Brown, known on social media as Captain Treasy, was taken into custody following the discovery of approximately 577 pounds of marijuana concealed in luggage aboard a private aircraft that had arrived from Miami. Brown, who was working as a contracted co-pilot on that flight, was among several individuals questioned after anti-drug agents intercepted the aircraft at Paraguay's Silvio Pettirossi International Airport. Investigators found roughly 261.6 kilograms or 577 pounds of marijuana hidden inside suitcases being unloaded from the jet. The shipment is estimated to have a street value of $3.6 million and was allegedly destined for neighboring Brazil. Following a review of flight records and interviews with those involved, prosecutors concluded that Brown had no knowledge of the drugs concealed in the passenger's luggage. Authorities said the young pilot cooperated fully with the investigation and provided information consistent with aviation records, leading to his release on June 1st. Three other individuals remain in custody and continue to face drug trafficking charges as the investigation progresses. Brown gained international attention in 2025 after winning a private jet in a viral challenge hosted by YouTube personality Mr. Beast. While his detention sparked widespread online speculation, officials have stressed that the aircraft involved in the Paraguay investigation was not the jet he won and that no charges have been filed against him. Authorities say a broader investigation into the drug smuggling operation remains ongoing. Reporting for the Hot 7 TV News, I am Jasmine Duncan.
2: And with that, we come to the end of the Hot 7 TV Nightly News for today, Thursday, June 4th, 2026. Don't forget to join us tomorrow at midday for our next news major. On behalf of the entire news team, I am Daniela Edwin. Thank you for tuning in. Do have a good night. And stay tuned for a special birthday party presentation.